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9: The top stories this hour. Alleged cartel boss Daniel Kinahan, one of the world's most wanted men, has been charged with directing organised crime. He appeared at a special sitting of a court in Dublin after being extradited from the United Arab Emirates. He's been remanded in custody and it's thought he'll go to Ireland's most high security prison. Andy Burnham's embarking on a national tour to hear people's concerns about the cost of living and work out how he can help. Officials say for the rest of the month, the Prime Minister will travel across the UK in listening mode. He'll be telling his voters about his 10-year plan for the UK. These people in Wakefield and West Yorkshire are hoping that includes financial support and investment.
10: It's a real struggle. Me and my wife work, and we work 40 hours a week, and you're still struggling to pay your bills then.
11: Put more things on to try and like revamp this area a bit.
9: Benjamin Netanyahu says Israel rejects Donald Trump's 15-point plan for Gaza. The country's leader says the Israeli military won't pull out of Palestinian territory until Hamas is genuinely disarmed. A man will appear in court later charged with murder after a man was stabbed to death in Birmingham. 32-year-old Stephen Clark was attacked in Sutton Coldfield in the early hours of Saturday morning. Joseph Cargill, who's 20, is due before magistrates in Birmingham. In sport, Celtic summer signing Casper Hu scored his first hat-trick for the Scottish Premiership champions as they thrashed Kilmarnock 5-1. They've started the new top-flight season with back-to-back wins. Assistant manager Sean Maloney says Hu's all-round game was a major factor in the victory.
12: He scored a brilliant hat-trick, but he also a big part of his game was when Kilmarnock went man for man. He had to hold it, and it's something the boss is really, really strong on.
9: And Hibs scored late to beat Rangers 2-1, while Hearts eased past Dundee United 4-0. Sheffield United progressed to the second round of the EFL Cup. From Sky News, that's the latest.
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11: The top stories this hour. Alleged organised crime boss Daniel Kinahan has been charged and taken to jail in Dublin. The boxing promoter, who's in his late 40s, was arrested in relation to alleged serious organised crime offences. Ireland sent a jet to take him from Dubai after he was extradited. Irish Prime Minister Micheál Martin's highlighted the joint efforts involved.
12: I pay tribute to the authorities in the United Arab Emirates for the strong cooperation with Ireland over recent years. In this field more generally.
11: Andy Burnham's announced a crackdown on rip-off discounts and subscription traps in the first of a series of policies aiming to carry out everyday fixes for the cost of living crisis. The Prime Minister's vowing to help save people more money. Israel's Prime Minister has formally rejected a 15-point plan for Gaza put forward by President Trump's Board of Peace. Benjamin Netanyahu says the country's military won't carry out any withdrawal until Hamas is disarmed. Debates in the House of Lords on assisted dying could cost the taxpayer more than £1.7 million in payments to peers. That's according to research by the Press Association. Andy Burnham's given a major hint that he doesn't back current proposals to legalise assisted dying in England and Wales. The last attempt was backed by MPs, but failed to clear the House of Lords in time. In sport, Rangers are still searching for their first Scottish Premiership win under new manager Derek McInnes after losing 2-1 at home to Hibs. But after just two top-flight games in charge, he says now's not the time to panic.
13: We're not as bad as some people will be saying in a minute, and I think it's important that we just batten down the hatches, stay strong, stay together. We try as a club come out of this window strong, and we will.
11: Rangers are already 5 points behind defending champions Celtic, who thrashed Kilmarnock 5-1, and Hearts beat Dundee United 4-0. From Sky News, that's the latest.
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2: The top stories this hour. The alleged boss of an Irish crime gang has been charged and taken to jail. Daniel Kinahan was extradited from Dubai and flown back to Ireland on a government jet last night. In 2016, an attempt was made on his life at a boxing weigh-in in Dublin. Former Garda Assistant Commissioner Michael O'Sullivan says he'll never forget it.
3: It was the worst criminal outrage, probably in criminal history in Ireland. People going around with Kalashnikovs trying to kill rival gang members in the middle of the day and trying to evade justice. That was never seen at that level before.
2: Benjamin Netanyahu says he rejects a 15-point plan for Gaza by Donald Trump's Board of Peace. The Israeli Prime Minister also said his military will not make any withdrawal from the Palestinian territory until Hamas fully disarms. Fire crews have been staying at the scene of a big blaze in Hampshire overnight. A car fire on the side of the A31 near Ringwood spread into local heathland, with 26 fire engines called. Half of learner drivers are being forced to wait more than 4 months between booking and taking a test. Figures suggest centres in Birmingham, Edinburgh, Glasgow and London are among those with the huge backlog. Before the coronavirus pandemic, the average wait time was just under 6 weeks. Carly Brookfield from the Driving Instructors Association has previously said things have changed a lot since then.
4: People would do their theory test, carry on learning and wait until they were at a point of readiness, normally taking the advice of their instructor. They're not doing that now. As soon as they get their theory test result and are able to get into the booking system for the practical test, they're panic buying slots before they're even ready to take a driving test.
2: In sport, Hibs scored a late winner at Ibrox to beat Rangers 2-1 in the Scottish Premiership. It leaves Derek McInnes still searching for a first victory since taking over as manager of the Glasgow club. And Celtic thrashed Kilmarnock 5-1 to make it back-to-back wins in the top flight. Sheffield United avoided a first-round upset in the EFL Cup. That's the latest.
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1: 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See you then.

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12: The top stories this hour. Daniel Kinahan, one of the most wanted men in the world, has been remanded in custody after appearing before an Irish court charged with directing an organised crime group. The boxing promoter appeared at the Special Criminal Court in Dublin last night after being extradited from Dubai on an Irish government jet. The Prime Minister's vowed to provide everyday fixes for rising bills as his cost of living tour gets underway later. Andy Burnham says he'll spend Parliament's summer recess travelling across the country in listening mode. There's expected to be a policy on supporting high street retailers. Craig Beaumont from the Federation of Small Businesses has a suggestion for the Prime Minister.
13: That rates bill has got bigger and bigger and more people have been swept in. Labour promised to us that they would increase the small business rates threshold, which means more small businesses come out from paying this really pernicious tax. You have to pay it regardless of any profit, and it's just basically a cash grab.
12: A teenage boy's died after getting into difficulty on the water at a beauty spot in the Lake District. Emergency services were called to Grasmere Lake on Saturday afternoon. A 19-year-old was taken to hospital and later died. Vulnerable people are being urged to take care as temperatures are due to climb again this week. Yellow heat health alerts are in place in several regions until tomorrow night and they could be extended. In sport, Celtic summer signing Casper Hoog scored his first hat-trick for the Scottish Premiership champions as they thrashed Kilmarnock 5-1. They've started the new top-flight season with back-to-back wins. Assistant manager Sean Maloney says Hoog's all-round game was a major factor in the victory.
14: He scored a brilliant hat-trick, but he also a big part of his game was when Kilmarnock went man for man. He had to hold it, and it's something the boss is really, really strong on.
12: Hibs scored late to beat Rangers 2-1, while Hearts eased past Dundee United 4-0. And Sheffield United progressed to the second round of the EFL Cup by beating Mansfield 3-0. That's the latest.
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17: The top stories this hour. The Prime Minister has vowed to provide everyday fixes for rising bills as his cost of living tour gets underway later. Andy Burnham says he'll spend August travelling across the country in listening mode. There's expected to be a policy on supporting high street retailers. Craig Bowman from the Federation of Small Businesses has a suggestion for the PM.
18: That rates bill has got bigger and bigger and more people are being swept in. Labour promised to us that they would increase the small business rates threshold, which means more small businesses come out from paying this really pernicious tax. You have to pay it regardless of any profit, and it's just basically a cash grab.
17: The alleged boss of an Irish crime gang has been charged and taken to jail. Daniel Kinahan was extradited from Dubai last night. He's accused of being the leader of a cartel which smuggles drugs and guns into Europe. In 2016, an attempt was made on his life at a boxing weigh-in in Dublin. Former Garda Assistant Commissioner Michael O'Sullivan says he'll never forget it.
2: It was the worst criminal outrage probably in criminal history in Ireland. People going around with Kalashnikovs trying to kill rival gang members in the middle of the day and trying to evade justice. That was never seen at that level before.
17: Vulnerable people are being urged to take extra care as temperatures are due to climb again this week. Yellow heat health alerts are in place across much of the country until tomorrow night, and they could be extended. Yesterday, the UK broke a 30-year record for the number of days in a year with temperatures reaching at least 30 degrees. More than a quarter of British households say they couldn't afford an emergency £850 bill for something like a car repair or boiler breakdown. The Life in the UK index suggests another 6% don't have the money to buy enough food for everyone in their home. The charity behind it, Carnegie UK, says none of the figures have improved since 2023. And The Odyssey has become the highest grossing film of Christopher Nolan's career. It's already taken £819 million worldwide. A few showers possible in northeast Scotland, otherwise dry for most. Warmer in the south with highs of 27. That's the latest. I'm Emma Jones.
19: Morning, how was your weekend? As we get into a new week, it's Monday morning, 10th of August. I'm Paul Hayes, here's Luther and Janet.

Fresh from her appearance at Brighton Pride, of course, just over a week ago, last weekend. Diana Ross, maybe saw her at Preston Park in Brighton for that big highlight of the summer. I'm coming out on Magic Soul, and from one artist who was in the UK this summer, straight to another, of course, the Temptations and the Four Tops doing that joint show at Love Supreme Jazz Festival. Here's My Girl on Magic Soul.

0: incredible was that? On Saturday, Grace Jones, Candy Staten, UB40, Cool and the Gang, Sister Sledge, Shalimar, Cameo, Jocelyn Brown, and Magic Radio's very own Gokwan, who was there DJing over the weekend as well. I hope you enjoyed it and had a lot of fun on Saturday if you were there. Some Estelle coming up, American Boy, that's going to be really good next, and Anita Baker in the next 10 minutes. Magic Soul.
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0: some very gorgeous laid-back soul from Anita Baker's Sweet Love on Magic Soul with Paul Hayes. Welcome along. It's Monday morning with Mary Jane Girls coming up.
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0: And every hour through the day between 9 and 5 on Magic Soul as part of our No Repeat Workday. Not only No Repeats, but we also dig into the Magic Soul Archive and pick out something you may not have heard for a while, something to bring back your memories and put a smile on your face. And this hour, a bit of a taster. And we're going with a group who actually were live at Soultasia at Morden Park in London on Friday alongside Kenny Thomas. So if you were there, I'm sure you're going to love this. It's a group formed in London in 1980. They were originally called Loose End. And they got signed up the year after and became one of the most successful homegrown soul and R&B acts of the decade. Their breakthrough was massive. Hanging on a String, love it. 1985, that got to number one on the Billboard R&B chart in America. So what a start for them. We're going to go with something from 1990. It was a new era for them. And I love this song. Don't Be a Fool. It's Loose Ends on Magic Soul.
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0: night long on Magic Soul. Monday morning with Paul Hayes playing the best variety of Soul and Motown. It's good to be with you today. And our first dip into the Magic Soul archive, that was Grace Play from 1990. Don't Be a Fool from the brilliant Loose Ends. And I'll play it for you if you saw them at Morden Park in London on Friday for Soultasia. And they're in Reading next week, next Friday, as part of Soultasia. And more from the Magic Soul archive all through the day today between 9 and 5 every hour. Digging out something from the archive. I've got Martha Reeves and the Vandellas coming up, and Shanice.
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1: 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See you then.

0: with you on Magic Soul. It's Monday morning, 10th of August today. I'm Paul Hayes and heading into week four, I think it is, of the summer holidays. We're about the halfway mark, aren't we? Hope it's going well and getting hotter this week again. We could be due our next heat wave midweek. Apparently it's going to start getting hot again. And if you can give me 20 minutes, more Soul and Motown to start the day, coming up with Evelyn Champagne King, Blackbirds and Dina Carroll all to come after a news update next. Welcome along. It's Magic Soul.
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19: The Prime Minister's cost of living tour gets underway later, where he's expected to unveil a host of everyday fixes for rising bills. Andy Burnham says he'll spend Parliament's summer recess travelling the country in listening mode. Since taking office last month, the Makerfield MP has capped bus fares in England at £2 and cut VAT on household energy bills. Former Conservative special adviser Anita Boateng says what people want is solutions.
20: People think they've really been heard when they see solutions. At the moment, we're off to a start where the public are engaged, which is fantastic, but they get easily, very easily, disappointed by politicians that don't offer solutions.
19: A suspected mob boss is waking up in Ireland's highest security prison after being extradited from Dubai last night. Daniel Kinahan's accused of being the leader of a cartel which is believed to have smuggled drugs and guns into Europe. His lawyer has previously said he denies the allegations. It's been revealed Thames Water handed a £1 million signing-on fee to its finance chief last month, despite being on the brink of collapse. The firm has debts of over £20 billion and has previously said it will run out of money by the end of the year. Half of learner drivers are being forced to wait more than 4 months between booking and taking a test. Figures suggest centres in Birmingham, Edinburgh, Glasgow and London are among those with a huge backlog. Before the pandemic, the average wait time was just under 6 weeks. Carly Brookfield from the Driving Instructors Association has previously said things have changed a lot since then.
5: People would do their theory test, carry on learning and wait until they were at a point of readiness, normally taking the advice of their instructor. They're not doing that now. As soon as they get their theory test result and are able to get into the booking system for the practical test, they're panic buying slots before they're even ready to take a driving test.
19: And more regions across England are expected to be officially declared in drought later. Bone dry conditions will continue this week as the fifth heat wave of the year is due to develop. Temperatures could get up to 36 degrees. Millions of people are already under a hosepipe ban. Showers possible in northeast Scotland, otherwise dry for most. Warmer in the south with highs of 27. That's the latest. I'm Emma Jones.
0: Good morning, it's Monday. It's Magic Soul getting hot again this week, and it's good to be with you. I'm Paul Hayes with Blackbirds and Dina Carroll coming up. Here's Evelyn Champagne King.

Soul. It's Paul Hayes with you playing at the best variety of Soul and Motown. And how was your weekend? Maybe you got through Ted Lasso, which is back on Apple TV with a brand new season. This time it's all about the women's team at AFC Richmond. So that's done good things over the weekend. And of course, Spider-Man, brand new day, big at the box office, still the number one film at the cinema. Really handy for the summer holidays as well. It's broken so many records over the last week or so. Second biggest opening at the cinema in movie history. And it's now the second fastest film to ever get to the $1 billion mark at the box office.

Some mighty fine classic soul from Otis Redding, Try a Little Tenderness on Magic Soul. Morning, it's Paul Hayes. Thank you so much for choosing us to get your day started with the best variety of soul and Motown. And Magic Soul Summer means that you get an extra hour with Lamar every weekday at lunchtime. If you're taking a bit of a break or working through, join him at 1 for an hour of great soul classics and summer favourites. It's the Magic Soul Summer Lunch Break with Lamar, back today on Magic Soul at 1 o'clock. And I've got Narada Michael Warden coming up and Lucy Pearl in the next 10 minutes.

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War, Lowrider on Magic Soul. Morning, it's Paul Hayes with you. It's Monday morning, 10th of August today, and Edinburgh Fringe Festival continues. Jack D is back doing a show there this year, actually, celebrating 40 years of stand-up. Enjoy if you're heading to Edinburgh. European Athletics Championships get started today in Birmingham. They're on there all this week. And if you fancy it, summer nights at the Bandstand, Kelvin Grove Park in Glasgow, which continues this week. It was Marty Pellow there over the weekend. ABC playing live there tomorrow. And I've got Michael Jackson next after Lucy Pearl on Magic Soul.

0: centre of the Jackson Family story coming to TV soon with the series all about the family patriarch Joe Jackson, which apparently is now in the works.
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10: My beans have been to Mexico. They once went to Peru. 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My beans were with me in Italy, then came with me to Greece. I slurped their sauce on Spanish shores. I nibbled them in Nice. My Heinz beans have seen the world. They've travelled far and wide because they are, as we all know, too good to leave behind.
11: Okay, let me stop you there, sir. You still have to check them into the hold.
10: Oh, all right then. Honestly.
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0: and into week four of the summer holidays, roughly at the halfway mark, I guess. I hope it's all going really well. Maybe you're off with the kids today or on holiday somewhere, or maybe working from home or in the office, whatever you're doing today. Stick around with us on Magic Soul and on No Repeat Word Day, which is back in just over an hour from nine. We'll keep you going through the day today, whatever your plans are, whatever your day looks like. No repeats between nine and five, just non-stop soul and Motown. And if you can give me 20 minutes now, I've got Arrested Development coming up. Really good 90s ones. Staple Singers and Oliver Cheatham all next.
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17: Andy Burnham begins his summer cost of living tour today, pledging to provide everyday fixes for rising bills. The Prime Minister is expected to bring forward plans to stop subscription traps by forcing companies to make it easier to cancel subscriptions and not auto-renew them at a higher price. There's also expected to be a policy on supporting high street retailers. Craig Beaumont from the Federation of Small Businesses has a suggestion for the PM.
18: That rates bill has got bigger and bigger and more people have been swept in. Labour promised to us that they would increase the small business rates threshold, which means more small businesses come out from paying this really pernicious tax. You have to pay it regardless of any profit, and it's just basically a cash grab.
17: One of the world's most wanted men has woken up in an Irish jail after several years of living in Dubai. 49-year-old Daniel Kinahan was extradited last night and taken to court in Dublin, where he was charged with directing the activities of a criminal organisation. It's believed he denies the claims. There are concerns the hot weather could lead to a rise in food prices due to the impact on crops. More areas of the country are expected to be declared in drought as the fifth heatwave of the year develops across England and Wales. Temperatures are forecast to hit 36 degrees Celsius later this week. Franz de Boer, a farmer in West Sussex, is worried about the knock-on effect.
3: Livestock farmers are struggling. They've got no grass to feed their cows, so they're starting to feed their winter feed, which is not a good time of year to be doing that when they should be grazing the grass. But if you look at the national situation and then the situation across Europe, put that all together and it's a recipe for, again, inflation on food.
17: It's been revealed Thames Water handed a £1 million signing on fee to its finance chief last month, despite being on the brink of collapse. Britain's biggest water company, which has 16 million customers, has debts of over £20 billion and has previously said it will run out of money by the end of the year. And The Odyssey has become the highest grossing film of Christopher Nolan's career. It's already taken £819 million worldwide. A few showers possible in northeast Scotland, otherwise dry for most. Warmer in the south with highs of 27. That's the latest. I'm Emma Jones.
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Morning. Oliver Cheatham, Get Down Saturday Night on Magic Soul. Morning, it's Paul Hayes playing at the best variety of Soul and Motown. It's Monday morning, 10th of August today, with some George Michael and Aretha coming up. Do you remember that amazing duet in the 80s? And it's the song that actually became Aretha Franklin's only UK number one, which is just mad, isn't it? It's on the way after Sly and the Family Stone on Magic Soul.

somebody that just loves to learn. And another child grows up to be somebody you just love to burn.

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0: that mighty 80s duet, George Michael and Aretha Franklin, I Knew You Were Waiting For Me on Magic Soul with Paul Hayes. Morning. And Magic Soul summer means that you get an extra hour with Lamar every weekday lunchtime. Whether you're taking a break or working through it today, join him from 1 for an hour of great soul classics and summer favourites. He's back with you at lunchtime today at 1, the Magic Soul summer lunch break with Lamar. And I've got something from him coming up, 50-50 and Detroit Spinners and Womack and Womack all to come on Magic Soul. Magic Soul, Magic
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Womack and Womack, Teardrops on Magic Soul. Monday morning, welcome along. It's Paul Hayes playing at the best variety of Soul and Motown. Edinburgh Fringe Festival continues today. That all got started on Friday. Jack D is back doing a show this year, actually, as part of it, celebrating 40 years of stand-up. And first day today of European Athletics Championships. They get started later in Birmingham and continue this week. And if you fancy summer lights at the bandstand,

0: Mike's Heartbreaker. It's just stunning, this, isn't it? Magic Soul with the best variety of soul and Motown. It's Monday morning. I'm Paul Hayes, and our No Repeat Workday is back at 9 all summer long. We're playing you even more music. No songs played twice from 9 to 5, and you get even more of them to soundtrack whatever you're doing. It all gets started at 9. Non-stop soul and Motown with no repeats right through until home time today at 5 with Neve. I've got Wilson Pickett coming up, Land of a Thousand Dances, and Lauryn Hill on the way in the next 10 minutes. Magic Soul.
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0: it's Nick Snaith, here to tell you about the latest Audible original. The Murder at the Vicarage is an adaptation of Agatha Christie's beloved novel that introduced the world to amateur detective Miss Marple. The peace and quiet of English village St. Mary Mead is shattered by the death of the loathsome Colonel Protheroe. 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To download your copy of The Murder at the Vicarage, go to audible.co.uk.
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0: Milton Keynes Bowl on Saturday for Electric Paradise, which just looks incredible, featuring Earth, Wind & Fire Experience by Al McKay. I'll play there for you. It's Magic Soul. Monday morning with Paul Hayes. If you can give me 20 minutes, I'm going to get our no-repeat workday started next. And that means no repeats, just non-stop Soul and Motown right through the day until 5 o'clock today. And it all gets started with some Crusaders from Randy Crawford, Prince on the way, and it would have been Whitney Houston's birthday yesterday. I've got a great one from her coming up on Magic Soul. Stay close. Magic
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13: The top stories this hour. The Prime Minister is starting his so-called cost of living tour, where he plans to travel the UK listening to how he can make people's lives better. Andy Burnham's first idea is to fast-track plans to end subscription traps and stop auto-renewals at higher prices. It was a policy announced under the previous Prime Minister, but it's being brought forward. Labour's Chris McDonald rejects claims the PM doesn't have his own policies.
14: You have to look at it in the context of all of the other things that we've announced as well. The £2 bus fare cap, the reduction in VAT on electricity prices, the business rates relief for pubs and hospitality businesses. And the reason that it is lots of small things is because there isn't really a silver bullet on cost of living.
13: Firefighters fighting flames in the New Forest have warned they'll be at the scene for the foreseeable future. More than 20 are trying to put out the fire near the A31 after a car fire spread to nearby Heathland near Ringwood yesterday evening. Meanwhile, more areas of the UK are expected to be officially declared in drought later. The fifth heatwave of the year is developing this week, with temperatures due to reach 36 degrees on Thursday. Professor Marco Springman is an expert on climate change food systems and says it will have an effect on food prices.
15: What is more concerning is the price of foods. So when we have any kind of climate-related yield shock, or any yield shock per se, then prices usually go up, so food will be more expensive. At the moment, we have fairly high yield shocks, up to even 20%.
13: Despite grappling with over £20 billion worth of debt, it's emerged Thames Water has just paid £1 million to its finance chief. It's believed the UK's biggest water company made the payment after receiving legal advice over its obligations. And police have seized a limited edition Ferrari worth £3.7 million in a crackdown on antisocial driving in central London. The Monza SP2 had been in the UK for just a day when it was stopped. It was uninsured and the driver only had a provisional licence. It was one of 90 vehicles seized over the weekend. A few showers possible in northeast Scotland, otherwise dry for most. Warmer in the south with highs of 27. That's the latest. I'm Emma Jones.
0: Morning, welcome along. It's Magic Soul for Monday morning. I'm Paul Hayes, and let's do it. Let's start. Our no repeat workday means you won't hear the same song twice from now until five today on Magic Soul. And it's Prince first.

through the day while you're working and getting stuff done, or off with the kids for the summer holidays. It's Magic Soul. No repeat work day until 5 today. And at Whitney Houston, I Am Your Baby Tonight, would have been her birthday yesterday. Lovely thing, actually, as part of that, there was a lovely celebration from Mattel, and they created the first ever Whitney Houston Barbie, which was released yesterday. So if you are a fan, that's definitely worth tracking down.

0: Paul Hayes, non-stop Soul of Motown all through the day to keep you going today. Stick around with us on Magic Soul. No repeats with Denise Williams coming up from the Footloose soundtrack. It's my favourite song on that amazing soundtrack. It's on the way. And Gene Knight, which is going to be good. And our first dip into the Magic Soul archive today. We're going with a group formed in Brooklyn in 1980 with a sound that sat between disco, funk and R&B. It's on the way.
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0: 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In the Sunshine, Magic Soul Breakfast with Paul Hayes, and on No Repeat Workday, welcome with Gene Knight, Mr. Big Stuff, and an all-time favourite from Janet Jackson coming up.
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0: 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We're going up with a group formed in Brooklyn in 1980, Unlimited Touch, who developed that style of disco, funk and R&B. It was a style that later became known as post-disco, and they had some big hits, including the one we're about to play, which was 1980, their breakthrough record. Not a big pop hit, but it was a massive favourite in clubs around North America and here in the UK as well. And it had a bit of an afterlife as well, because elements of this later sampled by Faith Evans on her song All Night Long. So let's go for it. Unlimited Touch. I hear music in the streets on Magic Soul.

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0: of the summer holidays. We could be back into a heat wave again by midweek, apparently. Temperatures rising again. Have a really good day today, and do stay with us. Our No Repeat Workday continues on Magic Soul. It means you never hear the same song twice between 9 and 5. You can put us on in the morning and keep us on all through the day on Magic Soul. Non-stop Soul and Motown with No Repeats. And that continues with Simon Phillips coming up. He's going to play Diana Ross soon. Really good soul classic from Harold Melvin and the Blue Notes. And a throwback from Colour Me Bad. Magic
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15: The top stories this hour. More areas of the country are expected to be declared in drought later as the fifth heatwave of the year hits England and Wales. Temperatures are forecast to hit 36 degrees Celsius later this week. There are concerns the hot weather could lead to a rise in food prices due to the impact on crops. Frans de Boer is a farmer in West Sussex.
16: Livestock farmers are struggling. They've got no grass to feed their cows, so they're starting to feed their winter feed, which is not a good time of year to be doing that when they should be grazing the grass. But if you look at the national situation and then the situation across Europe, put that all together, and it's a recipe for, again, inflation on food.
15: The finance boss at Thames Water is understood to have been given a £1 million signing on fee. Steve Buck received a payment last month despite warnings the firm could run out of money by the end of the year. Mr. Buck joined Britain's biggest water company in April 2025. Business Minister Chris McDonald says no one should be rewarded for failure.
17: I think what we've seen from Thames Water over recent weeks and months are, you know, increasingly desperate attempts to try and get their business in order. But really, I don't think the customers of Thames Water are very happy about that. And, you know, water quality and water supply were concerned as well. And that's why we're building a 9 reservoir.
15: Thames Water has declined to comment. A senior Conservative MP says Andy Burnham's plan to tour the country in listening mode is superficial. Alex Burkhardt says the Prime Minister's so-called cost of living tour shows he's run out of ideas already. The government is promising to bring forward plans to end subscription traps and end auto renewals at higher prices. A man accused of being the head of an organised criminal gang has been extradited from Dubai to appear in court in Dublin. Daniel Kinahan was one of the world's most wanted men before his arrest. The 49-year-old was charged with directing a crime gang suspected of importing drugs and weapons into Europe. And fire crews fighting a fire in the New Forest have warned they'll be at the scene for the foreseeable future. Part of the A31 is closed after a car fire spread in Ringwood yesterday evening. A few showers possible in northeast Scotland, otherwise dry for most, warmer in the south with highs of 27. That's the latest. I'm Emma Jones.
18: Great start to the week. Thank you, Paul Hayes. Magic Soul Breakfast back tomorrow morning from 6 a.m. Welcome along just after 10 with Simon Phillips, and let's get back to the No Repeat Workday with Colony Bad and Diana Ross. Magic.

If you were there when this was released back in 1991, you remember just how much of a monster that was. They were like, the Americans hate that. Calling me bad. I want to sex you up on Magic Soul. Morning Soul family, hoping the weekend was good. Welcome to Monday morning with Simon Phillips as we meet the new week head on with the best variety of Soul and Motown. And to another teen star who was only 13 years old when she broke into the charts with this, State of Letitia, and Jump to the Beat.

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0: All Grown Up is James Brown, and it's a man's world. It's Magic Soul with Simon Phillips, with two legendary bands for you next. 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

0: just what Monday Morning ordered. And with that unmistakable voice of Eddie Levert, the OJs, She Used to Be My Girl on Magic Soul. Got a huge sing-along floor filler from Jocelyn Brown in a tick. 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
0: Every hour between 9 a.m. and 5 p.m. on the Now Repeat workday, we open up the Magic Soul Archive for a forgotten gem or a classic that deserves another moment in the spotlight. Back in 1984, loose ends were hoping to define a new kind of British soul, sophisticated enough for the headphones, but built firmly for the dance floor. And this came from their debut album, A Little Spice, written by Carl McIntosh, Jane Eugene and Steve Nicol, with production from Philadelphia producer Nick Martinelli. Now, it has everything that made those early loose end records distinctive. Electronic percussion, flashes of funk, and Jane Eugene's cool, understated vocals sitting right inside the groove. Now, even before their international breakthrough, you can hear the blueprint for the sound that would make them one of Britain's most important soul groups of the decade. From the Magic Soul Archive, let's press play on Loose Ends. Emergency, dial 999.
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0: hits. That still feels good, doesn't it? Jocelyn Brown and Somebody Else's Guy. It's Magic Soul with Simon Phillips, easing you into the new week with the best variety of soul and Motown, and taking us to 11, an all-star lineup of Marvin Gaye, Jeffrey Osborne, Mantronix, and Heatwave.
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0: sounds like the ultimate soul party, doesn't it? Heatwave, Boogie Nights on Magic Soul. That reminds me, I must pick mind-blowing decisions from the archive later this week. It's Magic Soul with Simon Phillips. We'll catch up on the latest news headlines, and then it's back to the best variety of soul and Motown with Lionel Richie, Chic, and Destiny's Child. Magic Soul.
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11: The top stories this hour. More areas of the UK are expected to be officially declared in drought later. The fifth heatwave of the year is due this week, with temperatures likely to reach 36 degrees on Thursday. Professor Marco Springman is an expert on climate change food systems.
12: What is more concerning is the price of foods. So when we have any kind of climate-related yield shock, or any yield shock per se, then prices usually go up, so food will be more expensive. At the moment, we have fairly high yield shocks up to even 20%.
11: A government minister says he doesn't want to see executives from Thames Water rewarded for failure. It's believed the UK's biggest water company has just paid £1 million to its finance chief, despite warning it could run out of money by the end of the year. A senior Conservative MP has called Andy Burnham's so-called cost of living tour of the UK superficial. The Prime Minister has vowed to provide everyday fixes for rising bills. It's expected he'll reveal more support for the high street and bring forward laws to end costly subscriptions. The Shadow Chancellor of the Duchy of Lancaster, Alex Burkhardt, is accusing Mr. Burnham of rehashing old ideas.
13: Within a few weeks of coming into power, they've run out of new announcements and they're re-announcing things that have already been legislated for and were already announced by the previous Prime Minister. It's simply not the case that we should be waiting until late October to know what the new Prime Minister's grand economic strategy is.
11: A total of 230 people arrived in the UK in a single boat crossing the Channel overnight. That's the largest number to have successfully made the journey in a single vessel. It beats the previous record of 165 set last month. The Home Office insists it is making progress. And the football federations of Europe, Asia, North and Central America have issued a joint statement putting more pressure on FIFA president Gianni Infantino. They've accused the global governing body of a fundamental breach of trust and deception. Pressure has been mounting on the FIFA boss since his failed plan to sell stakes in the World Cup. A few showers possible in northeast Scotland, otherwise dry for most. Warmer in the south with highs of 27. That's the latest. I'm Emma Jones.
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celebration of joy, partying and letting loose, just like we used to do back in the day. Get up fresh as a date and go to work with no worries, right? Not so much now, though. Lionel Richie stands here on the ceiling on Magic Soul. So good to have you with us Monday morning with Simon Phillips with open arms for the brand new week. And with you till one, then Lamar's here with the Summer Soul playlist. Ready to go this hour? It's Earth, Wind and Fire from the Magic Soul archive around 11:30. Got some En Vogue and Candy Staten before midday and Hall & Oates after Dusty Springfield.

0: sounds like a breakup song, it's actually about refusing to be manipulated by the music industry, corporate managers and record labels. You'll hear that differently now, right? Hall & Oates, I Can't Go For That on Magic Soul. Simon Phillips in Your Part of Town with an old school, new school double for you next with Sister Sledge and Bruno Mars. And it's Ashford & Simpson from the Magic Soul Archive. 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
1: Now, by 1979, Earth, Wind & Fire were operating at an extraordinary level. And this song came from their album, I Am. It's the same album that gave us Boogie Wonderland, After the Love Has Gone and In the Stone. And it was another example of just how deep an album could run. It's classic Earth, Wind & Fire. That relentless rhythmic drive, huge vocal harmonies and arrangements that seem to be moving in seven different directions all at once, but without ever losing the groove. The lyrics, simple. Being so emotionally attached to someone that walking away just isn't an option. From the Magic Soul Archive, what a treat to play this today. Let's press play on Can't Let Go.
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0: Ash from The Simpsons and Solid on Magic Soul. Taking us to midday, the No Repeat Workday continues with Tina Turner, Bobby Brown, En Vogue and Candy Staton. First.
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0: We've just given away a life-changing £550,000 to Dad Gary, and we're now lining up for another big payout this week. The best part is, it could be you next. We have £600,000 in our next life-changing cash prize. Make me a winner. 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So, new week means it's a full reset. 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Must be over 18 to play, and you can also enter at makemeawinner.co.uk where you'll also find the phone entry details and all of the rules for this network competition. Lines close at 5 on Friday when Gemma Atkinson will make that call. And all you need to do is enter and £600,000 is paid straight into your account after the call. Guaranteed winner, so someone will win the lot. Really hoping it's you. Got to enter again to play. Full reset.

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0: Tony Stanton, Young Hearts Run Free, taking us to midday and through the hardest part of that working week. Oh, that dreaded Monday morning is done and dusted. And we'll catch up on the latest news headlines. And then we get back to keeping our promise on the No Repeat Workday between 9 a.m. and 5 p.m. Never to play the same song twice with the SOS Band, Al Green and Mariah Carey. Magic.
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11: The top stories this hour. More areas of the UK are expected to be officially declared in drought later. A fifth heatwave of the year is developing across England and Wales this week with temperatures of up to 36 degrees. Farmers are warning there could be shortages of some foods if it doesn't rain soon. Climate scientist Ella Gilbert says this is the new norm.
12: We're likely to see more kind of extreme weather, extreme heat waves, extreme wildfires. El Nino is about to kick in really in a serious way. So I imagine that 2027 is going to be hotter.
11: An 18-year-old man has died after getting into difficulty in the sea in East Sussex. Emergency services were called to Camber Sands Beach last night following concerns for three people. Police say a boy who's 16 and a 24-year-old man were rescued. Russia says at least 13 people have been killed after a Ukrainian drone strike on a major oil refinery. One child is among the victims in the city of Nizhnekamsk. Ukraine's armed forces confirmed it targeted the site over 600 miles from the border. A record 230 migrants arrived on the south coast last night, crammed into one vessel. The Home Office says it demonstrates the reckless and dangerous tactics being used by smuggling gangs. It's emerged Thames Water gave its chief financial officer a £1 million golden hello payment last month. That's despite the company grappling with over £21 billion worth of debt. debt. Steve Buck joined Britain's biggest water company in April 2025. Business Minister Chris McDonald says no one should be rewarded for failure.
13: I think what we've seen from Thames Water over recent weeks and months are, you know, increasingly desperate attempts to try and get their business in order. But really, I don't think the customers of Thames Water are very happy about that. And, you know, water quality and water supply were concerned as well. And that's why we're building nine reservoirs.
11: Thames Water has declined to comment. And the Dukes of Hazzard star Ben Jones has died at the age of 84. The American actor was best known for playing Cooter Davenport in the series, which ran from 1979 to 1985. A few showers possible in northeast Scotland, otherwise dry for most. Warmer in the south with highs of 27. That's the latest. I'm Emma Jones.
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Mariah Carey and Emotions getting us underway for Monday afternoon on Magic Soul with Simon Phillips. Pleasure as always to be by your side as we head to Lamar at one, the Summer Soul Playlist with the best variety of soul and Motown. With Etta James on the way after a little razzmatazz from Quincy Jones.

0: interesting fact about this song, written by Willie Dixon and originally made famous by Muddy Waters in 1954, then the definitive version 4 years later, 1960, Etta James, I Just Want to Make Love to You on Magic Soul. On the way next, stand by for Barry White, James Ingram and Michael McDonald, and my final pick for today from the Magic Soul archive.
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0: More smoochies, laid back grooves and love songs tonight from 10 p.m. in our late night soul, which Tony Mindiel will set up nicely from 7 on the Soul Lounge. And we welcome Joe Cochran, who sits in for Neve Spencer on Home Time from 4. So a solid day ahead with us here on Magic Soul, with the best variety of soul and Motown. And playing in the tick, one from our weekend girl, Kelly Bryan and her group Eternal. 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
0: So after playing Colony Bad earlier this morning, had to go back to the first song that I remember growing up that was the biggest record on the planet at the time. 1988 saw a new generation of R&B that was arriving, and Al B. Shaw made his breakthrough with his debut album In Effect Mode. Emerging from the Uptown Records world, just as New York was beginning to absorb the rhythms and attitudes and production language that would later develop into New Jack Swing, this record takes all of that technology and slows it right down. Went all the way to number one on the US R&B charts and crossed over into the pop top 10. My final pick from the Magic Soul Archive for today, you're gonna love this. Al B. Shaw and Night and Day.
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0: gospel royalty BB Winans and our newest striker to the Magic Soul team, Kelly Bryan, with her band of merry girls, Louise, Esther and Vernie. And of course, Kelly's here with us every Saturday morning at Magic Soul. Eternal, and I want to be the only one. It's Magic Soul with Simon Phillips, and playing us out for today, Jackie Wilson, Luther Vandross, Rose Royce and Whitney Houston plays next. Magic Soul.
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Rolls Royce Car Wash, playing out Monday's journey of the best variety of soul and Motown with Simon Phillips. 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
10: The top stories this hour. Downing Street said it's not possible to exempt one or two offenders convicted of manslaughter from early release. It comes amid pressure over the eligibility of PC Andrew Harper's killers to be freed from prison from January. Amber heat health alerts have been issued for nearly all of England from tomorrow. Temperatures are forecast to hit 36 degrees Celsius in some areas this week. Meanwhile, more areas of the UK are expected to be officially declared in drought. Farmers are warning there could be shortages of some foods if it doesn't rain soon. Climate scientist Ella Gilbert says it's the new norm.
11: We're likely to see more kind of extreme weather, extreme heat waves, extreme wildfires. El Nino is about to kick in really in a serious way. So I imagine that 2027 is going to be hotter.
10: An 18-year-old man's died after getting into difficulty in the sea in East Sussex. Emergency services were called to Camber Sands Beach last night following concerns to three people. Police say a boy who's 16 and a 24-year-old man were brought to safety. Chessington World of Adventures in London has been forced to close for the day because of water problems. Thames Waters confirmed a burst mains behind the issues. The theme park says tickets booked for today will be automatically revalidated. And Harry Potter superfans have managed to divert a major power link project between the UK and Ireland. It's after raising concerns it would disturb a beach memorial to one of the book's characters in Pembrokeshire. Our reporter Tom Priest has more.
12: Yeah, the Green Link interconnector, with a spellbinding price tag of over £400 million, was set to run straight through the spot where fans honour Dobby the House Elf. But after hundreds of complaints, project bosses waved their wands and changed the route to avoid the makeshift grave. Construction on the cable is still underway, but the National Trust is reminding us not to leave socks or magical mementos at the site, even if you're hoping to set a house elf free.
10: Dry for most of us today with some patchy cloud and sunny spells, a few showers in the northeast of Scotland. That's the latest. I'm Alex Richardson.
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14: It's Lamar here, and if the sun's making even a tiny appearance where you are today, you are in exactly the right place. This is Lamar's Magic Soul Summer, an hour of the biggest soul anthems to soundtrack your lunch break, your drive, your garden, your office, wherever 1 o'clock finds you today. When the sun comes out, soul goes on. So let's get into it.
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What's good, my friends? This is Lamar's Magic Soul Summer, the best variety of soul and Motown. Time for a bit of Aretha now. Lauryn Hill wrote and produced A Rose Is Still a Rose for Aretha Franklin in 1998. A beautiful meeting of two generations with Aretha delivering every word with that unmistakable strength and grace. Let's hear it now.

0: 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More great summer vibes on the way, whether you're escaping the office for a bit, grabbing lunch in the car, or working from home. 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

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And this next one is Slow Jam Sunshine. 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

All right, my friends, that's the end of Magic Soul Summer with me, Lamar, for today. 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
14: The top story is this hour. A total of 230 migrants arrived in the UK in a single boat overnight. That's the largest number of people to have successfully crossed the Channel in a single vessel. Liam Arrowsmith has more.
15: Despite this new record number, the Home Office insists it is making progress. It says the number of small boat crossings are down this year, with the lowest number recorded for the month of July since 2020. The previous record of 165 was set last month.
14: Amber heat health alerts have been issued for nearly all of England from tomorrow morning. Temperatures are forecast to hit 36 degrees Celsius in some areas this week. Climate scientist Ella Gilbert says we're going to have to get used to the warmer weather.
16: Every single year we're continuing to heat our climate, which means that we're continuing to increase the likelihood of these sorts of events and making them more severe. You know, we saw that 40 degrees Celsius for the first time in 2022, which previously would have been inconceivable. We're likely to see that more often, not every year, but going to become something that we see regularly.
14: An asylum seeker who posed as a teenager on social media before grooming and sexually assaulting a 13-year-old girl in Nottingham has been jailed for 9.5 years. Nottingham Crown Court was told Abdul Khan arrived in the UK in the back of a lorry in 2015 and is already serving a 23-month sentence for sexual communication with a different child in Derbyshire. A four-day trial was told 28-year-old Khan chatted with his victim on Snapchat, claiming to be a 14-year-old boy. An 18-year-old man's died after getting into difficulty in the sea in East Sussex. Emergency services were called to Camber Sands Beach last night following concerns. Police say a boy who's 16 and a 24-year-old were brought to safety. And Olympic gold medalist Tabby Stokers, the 13th celebrity announced for Strictly Come Dancing. The 25-year-old most famously won gold at the 2026 Winter Olympic Games. Dry for most of us today with some patchy cloud and sunny spells, a few showers in the northeast of Scotland. That's the latest. I'm Alex Richardson.
17: Good afternoon. Thanks very much to Lamar for the Summer Soul playlist. It's Sarah Champion with you now, back to Soundtrack the Rest. It'll be a Monday afternoon with the best variety of soul and Motown, kicking off with the track from Club Classics, Volume 1.

Simply Red on Magic Souls. How are you doing? Okay, hope you had a good weekend. I had a lovely weekend. I had a child-free weekend, and I'll tell you, it was guilt-free as well, because she stayed with her uncle and auntie, had the best time with her cousins. In fact, had to be kind of dragged, kicking and screaming away. And we had the best time as well. So thoroughly recommend, if you can get away with it, a child-free weekend at this point in the summer holidays. If you're a parent and you're feeling frazzled, 10 out of 10 would recommend. Phyllis Hyman coming your way as we keep the best variety of soul and Motown coming after James Brown now.

0: Phyllis Hyman, you know how to love me on Magic Soul as we soundtrack another heat wave across the UK this week. Another one. Temperature set to peak 31 degrees in the southeast on Thursday. So it's another hot one, but there is something about this kind of music. The best variety of soul and Motown that just lends itself to stunning sunshine. So Beyonce coming your way with Sade, set to play next. Magic Soul.
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0: If you're new to us here on Magic Soul, then you should know that every weekday between 9 and 5, we like to bring you a bit of a musical treat from the Magic Soul Archive. And we're rewinding to 1970 for this one, to bring you a gem from the Jackson 5. Number one on the best-selling soul singles chart for 4 weeks. And the title track to the group's second album sold 2 million within the first week of release in the States and more than 4 million worldwide. It's a classic. Here's the Jackson 5 then, and ABC.
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0: The Magnificent Chic on Magic Soul, home to the best variety of soul and Motown. It's what we do. And in entertainment news this afternoon, Kelly Bright, who plays Linda Carter in EastEnders, has announced that she's leaving after 13 years on The Square, and the brilliant Reacher returns to Amazon Prime this week. If you're just worn out from the hot weather and just want to slob on the sofa, then recommend Reacher. Lou Rawls on the way as we get back to the tunes this afternoon with a favourite from George McRae on the way next.
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0: from 1976, Lou Rawls on Magic Soul. You'll never find another love like mine. And with that, we are hurtling towards 3 o'clock. Here to keep the best variety of soul and Motown coming. With a real feel-good tune, should you be in need of a musical mood boost, Curtis Mayfield is on the way with Whitney Houston coming next.
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9: The top stories this hour. Downing Street said it's not possible to exempt one or two offenders convicted of manslaughter from early release. It comes amid pressure over the eligibility of PC Andrew Harper's killers to be freed from prison from January. An asylum seeker who posed as a teenager on social media before grooming and sexually assaulting a 13-year-old in Nottingham has been jailed. Nottingham Crown Court was told Abdul Khan had chatted with his victim on Snapchat, claiming to be a 14-year-old boy. Our reporter Anna Davis has more.
10: His victim was in court as a personal statement was read out, telling George Mark Watson that the complainant feels numb when she thinks back to how she felt at the time. The judge ordered that Khan will now be automatically deported to Afghanistan after he has served 2/3 of his sentence of 9.5 years.
9: 6 people have been arrested on suspicion of murder after the death of a woman in North London. A 23-year-old was found unresponsive in Islington on Thursday. Police are working to identify her and trace her next of kin. Amber heat health alerts have been issued for nearly all of England from tomorrow. Temperatures are forecast to hit 36 degrees in some areas. Farmers are warning there could be shortages of some foods if it doesn't rain soon. Climate scientist Ella Gilbert says it could be the new norm.
11: We're likely to see more kind of extreme weather, extreme heat waves, extreme wildfires.
9: Chessington World of Adventures in London has been forced to close for the day because of water problems. Thames Waters confirmed a burst mains behind the issues. The theme park says tickets booked for today will automatically be revalidated. Experts say safe protective glasses to watch Wednesday's eclipse have all but sold out online as they warn against buying knock-off alternatives. Looking directly at the sun could cause lasting damage to eyes. The moon will cover more than 90% of it, briefly turning daytime into night later this week. Dr. Neve Shaw's a space expert.
12: Everyone should make an attempt to come and see it, but the way they see it is really important for the health of their eyes.
9: dry for most of us today, with some patchy cloud and sunny spells, a few showers in the northeast of Scotland. That's the latest. I'm Alex Richardson.
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That's Brandy and Monica on Magic Soul. Well, without wishing the rest of this Monday away, just a quick heads up that this evening from 7, Tony Minviel is back in the Magic Soul Lounge. Whether you're just getting home, making your dinner, maybe sat outside in the garden enjoying a summer evening, he's got the best in soul and Motown to keep you entertained. It makes for a really lovely lesson. That's Tony Minviel in the Magic Soul Lounge this evening from 7. A favourite from the Four Tops on the way from me this afternoon after Midnight Star now at Midas Time.

0: track to Buster, which a colleague of mine had no recollection of. I just think highlighted the age difference between us, to be honest, because I can picture the poster with Phil Collins stood there and the two bunches of flowers. Wasn't the best film, but it had a fantastic soundtrack. The Isley Brothers on the way as we keep the best variety of soul and Motown coming, with Prince on the way as well. Magic Soul.
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0: And just to say, by the way, if there's a song you want on, one you've not heard in a while, one that's going to put a pep in your step this week, let us know. You can email a suggestion to soul@magic.co.uk. We could play it as part of our No Repeat Workday. Rewinding to 1990 for this one now. To bring you a track from Mantronics featuring One Dress. From the album This Should Move Ya, this is Take Your Time.
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0: Eurythmics and Aretha Franklin on Magic Soul. And there's just a final few from me before home time. So let's get you there with Anita Ward and Diana Ross and the Supremes. But first, make me
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2: 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Wow. 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

0: My work here for the day is more or less done. Same time tomorrow then. I'll be back for your Tuesday afternoon from 2, following Lamar and his Summer Soul playlist. It's Joe Cochran taking care of business on our No Repeat Workday in for Neve, and Joe's with you next on Home Time.
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9: The top stories this hour. Almost all of England will be under amber heat health alerts from tomorrow morning. Temperatures in some parts of the country are forecast to hit 36 degrees Celsius in places. Elsewhere, a fire spread to the size of around 140 football pitches on land home to a number of rare species in Hampshire. People are being asked to stay away from the New Forest. This woman lives nearby.
10: Driving through the forest towards Branscore, you can still see the big black smoke in the distance. So the firefighters are up against it there.
9: Downing Street said it's not possible to exempt one or two offenders convicted of manslaughter from early release. It comes amid pressure over the eligibility of PC Andrew Harper's killers to be freed from prison from January. Stuart Blake led the investigation into PC Andrew Harper's death. He says the law on releasing offenders needs to be reviewed.
11: And I would really urge him to listen to what's been said. I welcome the changes he's made already, but I would say that he needs to look at this really seriously, and I'd urge him to remove manslaughter from the early release scheme.
9: A small boat's crossed the English Channel carrying 230 people, the largest number to make the journey in a single vessel. It breaks the previous record set in July. Chessington World of Adventures has had to close today because of a water outage. Thames Water, who supplies the park, said a burst main on the road leading into the theme park was affecting customers in the area. People are being warned against using knock-off glasses to watch Wednesday's eclipse. Even brief exposure by looking directly at the sun can cause lasting damage. And a three-year-old's been praised for his bravery after he called 999 when his mum fell unconscious.
12: Is she waking up?
13: No.
12: Can you shake? Come on, mate, can you shake her to try and wake her up?
9: Three-year-old James from Doncaster called 999 after his mum, Georgia, became unwell earlier this year. She's since made a full recovery. It's thought James learned what to do from a visit to the Emergency Services Museum in Sheffield. Cloudy in the far northwest with some patchy rain. Dry elsewhere with clear spells tonight. That's the latest. I'm Alex Richardson.
14: Just after 4 o'clock, Monday afternoon. Thank you to Sarah Champion. It's Jill Cochrane with you now. Let's get back to the No Repeat Workday.

from 1992. It was the biggest selling single in the US that year, spending 13 weeks at number one on the Billboard's Hot 100. They had a habit of doing that. They spent a lot of time at the top of the charts. Boyz II Men, End of the Road, Donna Summer's Last Dance, and kicking us off today, Bobby Brown, Every Little Step. It's Magic Soul. It's home time. Joe Cochran with you, looking after things for Niamh Spencer. Lovely to be here. Hope you're doing well today. I hope the first day of this brand new week has been a good one, and I really hope you had a lovely weekend. It's really hard to get back into it on a Monday, but hopefully the best variety of soul and Motown's been helping with that. Let me keep the music going with the Temptations on the way after this from Al Jarreau.

0: Temptations, Cloud Nine from 1968. Ahead of that, a 1983 feel-good classic from Al Jarreau, Morning. It always makes you smile, doesn't it? It's the No Repeat Workday here on Magic Soul Monday afternoon. I promise to you, through until 5 o'clock, you will not hear the same song twice. So no matter what you're up to today, you might be starting to wind down from work, hopefully getting everything done. Whatever you're doing, though, we've got the perfect soundtrack, and I've got Yvonne Elliman coming up. And if you really fancy a dance, getting up, stretching your legs, having a dance around the office, Lionel Richie's going to help with that very soon. Magic.
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0: Who doesn't need a bit of disco on a Monday afternoon? Get the blood flowing. Yvonne Elliman, If I Can't Have You, ahead of that, Lionel Richie, and All Night Long here on Magic Soul.
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0: And it's our final archive track for Monday, but this is a brilliant 1985 R&B funk masterpiece. And it comes from the amazing Bernard Wright, who was actually Roberta Flack's godson. I bet she taught him a lot. For this track, he teamed up with Marcus Miller and Lenny White, and together they produced a smash hit. It feels very slick, very lush, and the vocals are really smooth. Bernard is joined by Marla Adler on the track, and the song, well, it defines 80s urban cool, I think. And if you're a hip hop fan, there's a good chance you're going to recognize the groove, because it was famously sampled for LL Cool J's hit Loungin'. So let's enjoy our final archive track for Monday, Bernard Wright and Who Do You Love?
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0: Great bit of UK soul from Lisa Stansfield, All Around the World. Ahead of that, Bernard Wright, our final archive track for Monday with Who Do You Love? What a brilliant track that is. If there's a track that takes you back, we'd love to play it for you. You can drop us a line, tell us what you'd like to hear. soul@magic.co.uk. Steele Cochran with you on Hometown, looking after things for Neve Spencer. I'm going to keep the best variety of Soul and Motown going with Carl Carlton on the way, and a track from Wilson Pickett that will take you back to one of the best scenes in the movie, The Commitments. Magic Soul.
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0: rounding off Monday's no repeat workday. Well, it's the ultimate empowerment anthem. Gloria Gaynor, I Will Survive, here on Magic Soul Home Time. Paul Hayes is back with you for breakfast from 6. He'll kick off Tuesday's No Repeat Workday with First Track just after 9, so do make sure you're here for that. Steele Cochran with you in for Niamh Spencer this Monday afternoon. Give me the next 20 minutes. I'll bring you a soul classic from Marvin Gaye, a real favourite from Tavares. And after the news, the song that launched one of the biggest albums in UK history. Magic.
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19: The top story is the sour Downing Street said it's not possible to exempt one or two offenders convicted of manslaughter from early release. It comes amid pressure over the eligibility of PC Andrew Harper's killers to be freed from prison from January. Stuart Blake was the senior investigating officer in the case. He's spoken to our regional correspondent, Jonathan Richards.
20: It's disrespectful to Andrew. He lost his life doing what the public expects. And now there's a suggestion that the two of those responsible may get some credit for an early release. On what basis is that?
21: If you were in the room with Andy Burnham, the new Prime Minister who says he's going to do things differently, what would you say to him?
20: Well, he's come into the role now and said he's going to listen to the public. The public's view on this is loud and clear. I would say that he needs to look at this really seriously.
19: By now, you might have forgotten what it feels like to be cold, but another heat wave's on the way. Amber heat health alerts have been issued for nearly all of England from tomorrow. Meanwhile, the warm weather hasn't helped fires this summer, and a fire in the New Forest has now spread to the size of around around 140 football pitches. Our reporter Freya Taylor's been at the scene.
2: Well, the smell of smoke here is strong in Burley after a vehicle caught fire, spreading flames across Heathland in the New Forest. Here's Shantha Dickinson, Deputy Chief Fire Officer.
4: We had about 100 firefighters and other emergency responders there. Been working with a number of partner organisations to different fire and rescue services.
2: The A31 is currently closed and will remain so for now. The fire service say works to put out the fire could go on for several days.
19: At least 20 people have been killed in Colombia after a powerful earthquake. Footage shows crowds of people surrounding huge piles of rubble and others fleeing through clouds of dust. And a three-year-old possibly saved his mum's life after she collapsed at home.
5: James, where's mummy? Is she awake?
14: No.
5: Is she asleep?
14: Yeah.
19: That's three-year-old James from Doncaster who called 999. The toddler's been called a hero. His mum's made a full recovery. Cloudy in the far northwest with some patchy rain. Dry elsewhere with clear spells tonight. That's the latest. I'm Alex Richardson.
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17: Like this.

soul classic from Marvin Gaye. From 1982, it's Sexual Healing. Ahead of that, from 78, Tavares, such a favourite, More Than a Woman. And Something Got Me Started, which was chosen as the lead single for Simply Red's fourth album, Stars. And that turned out to be a massive decision because the album went on to become the best-selling album in the UK for two consecutive years, 1991 and 1992. And it beat out iconic releases from the likes of Michael Jackson, U2 and even Nirvana. It's an absolutely brilliant album, though. It's Jill Cochran with you on Home Time, looking after things for Niamh Spencer here on Magic Soul. It's an absolute pleasure to be here soundtracking your afternoon with the best variety of soul and Motown. Let me keep doing that with this from Martha Reeves and the

0: Every time I play this track, I cringe a little because I think of myself on the dance floor when it comes on. And I always try and look so excited. It's very embarrassing. Pointer Sisters, I'm so excited. Martha Reeves and the Vandellas dancing in the street ahead of that. It's Jill Cochran with you. It's Magic Soul Home Time. And it's lovely to have you here. Hope you're having a great start to this brand new week. Hopefully now, if you're at work, you're starting to wind down from the day. Maybe heading home soon for a lovely dinner or relaxing in the garden. I know we've got a heat wave on the way again, Wednesday and Thursday. Temperatures are going to go up into the 30s again. But at the moment, it's just lovely, isn't it? On the way, I've got some Whitney Houston for you, and get ready to rock your body. Justin Timberlake is here soon. Magic Soul.
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1: Keep

It's another song that reminds me of being on the dance floor, this time in Corfu. I was on holiday with the girls dancing to this song, and I had a ring on my finger and I took it off and it fell onto the dance floor. They stopped the music and we found it. Oh, another embarrassing moment. Whitney Houston, I Want to Dance with Somebody, and Justin Timberlake's Rock Your Body. We're enjoying the best variety of soul and Motown this Monday. Joe Cochran with you. Bob Marley and the Wailers coming up. But first, let's enjoy this.

0: easing us very gently towards Monday evening. And a song that just sounds better when the sun's out, if that's possible. Bob Marley and the Wailers, Could You Be Loved, ahead of that, Evelyn Champagne King and Shame. It's good to have you with us on Magic Soul. It's Jill Cochrane with you. And on Friday, we've got a massive amount of money to give away on Make Me a Winner.
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0: Odyssey. Native New Yorker. Now, I haven't been to see movie The Odyssey yet, but I see in the news today it's Christopher Nolan's highest grossing film and the biggest release for IMAX of all time. It's the kind of film you've got to see in the cinema, isn't it? It's on my to-do list. I'm hearing some very good reports about it. It's Jill Cochran with you. Magic Soul home time. It's lovely to have you with us. Give me the next 20 minutes. I'll bring you some Mariah Carey. Barry White and Shalimar are here right after the news with a very bold promise. Magic
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21: The top stories this hour. Nearly three quarters of England's now in a drought following the driest July in nearly 200 years. Our political correspondent Tom Claiborne has more.
22: Last month saw just 5% of the rain expected, with eight water companies now bringing in hose pipe bans. Yorkshire and the North East are now the only two areas of England not in a drought, but experts warn they'll be joining the rest of the country unless significant and sustained rain comes soon. The government says it's working with water companies to reduce leaks and ensure farmers get what they need.
21: Downing Street said it's not possible to exempt one or two offenders convicted of manslaughter from early release. It comes amid pressure over the eligibility of PC Andrew Harper's killers to be freed from prison from January. Stuart Blake led the investigation into PC Andrew Harper's death. He says the law on releasing offenders needs to be reviewed.
9: And I would really urge him to listen to what's been said. I welcome the changes he's made already, but I would say that he needs to look at this really seriously, and I'd urge him to remove manslaughter from the early release scheme.
21: The small boats cross the English Channel carrying 230 people, which is the largest number to make the journey in a single vessel. It breaks the previous record set in July. A three-year-old's been praised for his bravery after he called 999 when his mum fell unconscious.
10: Is she waking up?
11: No.
10: No? Can you shake? Come on, mate, can you shake her to try and wake her up?
21: That's three-year-old James from Doncaster, who called 999 after his mum, Georgia, became unwell earlier this year. She's since made a full recovery. It's thought James learned what to do from a visit to the Emergency Services Museum in Sheffield. And people are being warned against using knock-off glasses to watch Wednesday's partial solar eclipse. Even brief exposure by looking directly at the sun can cause lasting damage to your eyesight. Cloudy in the far northwest with some patchy rain. Dry elsewhere with clear spells tonight. That's the latest. I'm Alex Richardson.
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2: One ticket, please. Now, everybody's here. Hey, what's going on, man? Yeah, she's at home.

Now there's a song I haven't heard in a while. How great is that? Treating us to some vocal gymnastics, as always, Mariah Carey and Honey. Barry White ahead of that, Let the Music Play. And Shalimar with their very bold promise, but bringing some seriously good vibes. I Can Make You Feel Good. We're enjoying the best variety of Soul and Motown this Monday evening. It's Jill Cochran with you on Magic. So it's such a pleasure to be here soundtracking your day with some incredible music. So let me keep doing that. I've got a classic from Nina Simone for you very soon. But first this, which is I

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0: I've been watching the Netflix documentary What Happened at Miss Simone. It's absolutely fantastic. Not quite at the end of it yet, but I highly recommend you watch it if you're a fan. Nina Simone and Feeling Good, transporting us back to 1969. Gap Band before that with Outstanding. Hope your Monday's going well. Maybe you're heading home, or maybe you're already home relaxing in the garden. Weather's lovely, isn't it? We've got another heat wave on the way in the southeast of the country, Wednesday and Thursday. And on Wednesday, about 6 o'clock, there's a total eclipse or a partial eclipse. But that's going to be very exciting. But I'm sure you need special glasses to actually see it. So most of us will just have to see the pictures the following day. Joe Cochran with you, Jimmy Ruffin on the way, and the Velvet Voice of Luther is with you soon.
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David Ruffin, Walk Away From Love, Luther Vandross ahead of that, Never Too Much. It's Magic Soul Home Time, Joe Cochran looking after things for Niamh. If you're going to be heading out and about this evening, maybe for a nice walk in this gorgeous weather after you've had dinner, I love doing that, well, take us with you on Rayo. Now, it means that you can listen to us live. You can also listen back to shows that you might have missed throughout the week. There's great playlists on there just to fit your mood, whatever you're feeling like, and some great interviews as well. There's so much on there to enjoy, but you need to download it onto your mobile. And if you haven't got it yet, just search for Rayo, R-A-Y-O, and then you'll be all set. Right, coming up for me, a real favourite from the 80s after this, from a

0: has such a huge crush on Terence Trent D'Arby in the late 80s. His eyes, wow. His voice, his style. Everything about my love. Wishing well here on Magic Soul Home Time. Ahead of that, well, she can do no wrong in my eyes. Alicia Keys, You Don't Know My Name. Now, Paul Hayes is back with you tomorrow morning from 6 for breakfast. He'll start your day with the best variety of soul and Motown. There's no better way. And Paul will kick off the No Repeat Workday at 9 o'clock and play the first of our archive tracks at 9.30. So do make sure you set your alarm and join Paul from 6. On the way next, from me, I've got a 1967 anthem that was co-written by Otis Redding. It's Arthur Connolly's Salute to Some Soul Greats. Magic soul, magic soul.
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1: 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See you then.

0: Impossible to stay still when that track's playing. What a classic. Earth, Wind and Fire and September rounding things off for me this Monday evening here on Magic Soul Hometown. I'm Joe Cochran. I'll be back with you tomorrow, same time, 4 o'clock. Hope you can join me then. Stick around this evening. The lovely Tony Mimbiel is on the way next with the Soul Lounge, and he's kicking off with a song from the Average White Band that will have you spinning around, literally. Magic.
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17: The top story is this hour. All but two areas of England are now officially in a drought following a government summit. It follows the driest July in over 150 years. Our political correspondent Tom Claiborne has more.
18: East Sussex, Lincolnshire and the South Downs are just a few of those that have been added to the list today. Over half of England's water companies are rolling out hosepipe bans as well, with three quarters of the country now officially in drought. The Environment Department says it's working to build more reservoirs, desalination plants and new infrastructure to bolster supply.
17: Meanwhile, the warm weather hasn't helped fires this summer. One in the New Forest has now spread to the size of around 140 football pitches. Our reporter Freya Taylor's been at the scene.
19: Well, the smell of smoke here is strong in Burley after a vehicle caught fire, spreading flames across heathland in the New Forest. Here's Shantha Dickinson, Deputy Chief Fire Officer.
20: We had about 100 firefighters and other emergency responders there. Been working with a number of partner organisations to different fire and rescue services.
19: The A31 is currently closed and will remain so for now. The fire service say works to put out the fire could go on for several days.
17: Downing Street said it's not possible to exempt one or two offenders convicted of manslaughter from early release. It comes amid pressure over the eligibility of PC Andrew Harper's killers to be freed from prison from January. Officials in Colombia say more than 50 people have been killed in an earthquake. Gustavo lives around 20 miles from the epicentre.
21: I don't know about if people died or not, but everywhere is closed.
6: We don't have water, no electricity, no gas.
17: And a three-year-old boy has possibly saved his mum's life after she collapsed.
7: James, where's mummy? Is she awake?
8: No.
7: Is she asleep?
8: Yeah.
7: Can you wake her up?
17: That's three-year-old James, who called 999. The toddler's now been called a hero. His mum made a full recovery. Cloudy in the far northwest with some patchy rain. Dry elsewhere with clear spells tonight. That's the latest. I'm Alex Richardson.
21: Welcome to this Monday evening. Big shout to Joe Cochran, Tony MinVR here in the Soul Lounge here on Magic Soul. Taste of Honey and Soul to Soul on the way, but here's the Average White Band with Let's Go Round Again.

The iconic Soul to Soul would keep on moving, led by Jazzy B, with his mantra, a happy face, a thumping bass for a loving race, which he reminded me about a few weeks ago after our little chat. That was Keep On Moving, as I said. Before that, A Taste of Honey with Boogie Oogie Oogie, a proper dance floor disco anthem. Now, have you had a good weekend? Well, I'm here to take care of you until 10 p.m. and late night soul. Here's Frankie Beverly and Maze, who are back here in September, Maze at least, with Before I Let

0: The Elgins with that Motown vibe, heaven must have sent you. Stunning stuff. Hope you are well on this Monday evening. If the sun's out, maybe you're outside on a lounger enjoying the end of the day. Well, I'm here in the Soul Lounge and you're quite welcome to join me. And I have a full chiller cabinet as well. Tony Minvial here in the Soul Lounge, here on Magic Soul. The Mary Jane Girls and Heatwave are on the way. And I'll be bringing you the best variety of soul and Motown here on Magic Soul.
1: 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Magic Soul.
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That school disco slow jam moment when Leslie from Foray finally said yes to that dance and all I did was tread on her toes. Yes, a sad moment indeed. Heatwave, always and forever. Now here's a man who's never sad, Pharrell Williams with Happy.

0: the iconic Tina Turner, who, along with the legendary P.P. Arnold, started their career as one of Ike Turner's Ikeettes before going solo with a great cover of the Al Green classic, Let's Stay Together. Now, if you're settling into work today, get Magic Soul on from 9 o'clock. Paul Hay starts the No Repeat Workday at 9, and we keep the music moving right through until home time with Joe Cochran at 5. So from 9 till 5, you won't hear the same song twice, whether you're at your desk, at home, or out on the road. That's one less thing to think about, and we'll sort the music. The No Repeat Workday, Monday evening. Hope you're well. If the barbecue's going, don't forget about the pork chops. They need a bit of a touch more marinade. Tony Minvio here in the Soul Lounge, bringing you the best variety of soul and Motown. Coming up, Marvin and Tammy, Ain't Nothing Like the Real Thing. And Gladys Knight is in James Bond mode.
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0: One of the gang led by the Bell Brothers with Too Hot there, and they amassed 12 top 10 pop hits in their 57-year career. Amazing stuff. Tony Minvial here in the Soul Lounge with some amazing music for you after the 8 o'clock news from Mark Morrison and his triumphal return, and Diana Ross, who I believe is going to Mount Everest because nowhere else is high enough. Magic Soul.
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12: 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Four more areas of England entering drought means the conditions now apply to almost three quarters of the country. Sustained rains not forecast, meaning rivers and reservoirs aren't getting the chance to replenish the water being used. It's been the driest July in almost 200 years, with temperatures expected to reach 36 degrees Celsius again this week. It's impacting harvests, and West Sussex farmer Franz de Boer is worried.
13: Livestock farmers are struggling. They've got no grass to feed their cows, so they're starting to feed their winter feed, which is not a good time of year to be doing that when they should be grazing the grass. But if you look at the national situation and then the situation across Europe, put that all together and it's a recipe for, again, inflation on food.
12: Meanwhile, crews are continuing to battle a large fire on Heathland in the New Forest in Hampshire for a second evening. It started after a van caught fire on the nearby A31 near Ringwood yesterday. Officials in Colombia say more than 110 people have been killed in a powerful earthquake, with tremors felt in neighbouring Ecuador. Buildings have collapsed, with crowds of people seen digging through huge piles of rubble. The epicentre is near the city of Pereira, and Gustavo Restrepo lives around 20 miles west in La Virginia.
14: The churches here, they collapsed. Maybe more than 50 buildings collapsed. I don't know about if people died or not, but everywhere is closed. We don't have water, no electricity, no gas, and nothing.
12: An off-duty student police officer with the Greater Manchester Force has been arrested on suspicion of rape and kidnap. Police say a woman sounded a distressed on a 999 call on Saturday. A record 230 people have crossed the channel on a single boat. Images show people in life jackets lining an inflatable, with some with their feet dangling in the water. And three football federations have written an open letter accusing FIFA of deception. UEFA, CONCACAF and AFC have called for an independent review of the failed plan to sell part of the World Cup to investors. From Sky News, I'm Stevie Schillinglaw.
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Chaka Khan becoming all the women she ever wanted to be with I'm Every Woman from 1978. Before that was Diana Ross with Ain't No Mountain High Enough, except for Everest, of course. And we are most definitely the home of the No Repeat Workday. Tony Minvial here on Magic Soul, bringing you the best variety of soul and Motown. Here's Jackie Wilson. Your love keeps lifting me higher and higher.

0: The sensational Michael McDonald with I Keep Forgetting. An ex-member of the Doobie Brothers and one of the all-time greats. Big fanboy here. And still going strong by all accounts. Tony Minvial here in the Soul Lounge here on Magic Soul on this Monday evening. Coming up, Destiny's Child with Bootylicious, a big tune from 2001, plus Gwen Guthrie's There's Nothing Going On But The Rent. Magic Soul.
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0: A lady who released her first single in 1980 with Peter Tosh, Gwen Guthrie. Ain't nothing going on but the rent. Now, Kelly Lamar are here weekend mornings, a.k.a. the Soul Weekend Mornings. More on that later. Now, hopefully you've had a good day at work and you are now nice and relaxed. Here's James Brown. Get up off of that thing to just ease you back into that relaxed area. Or maybe not.
1: Yeah. I'm back.

The Soul Lounge.

0: fantastic George Benson with Gimme the Night, and his LP of the same name, which came out in 1980, was a massive breakthrough hit for him. Now, your Soul Weekend starts here on Magic Soul with two UK artists taking you through their weekend mornings. Saturday from 9 a.m, singer, actress and former Eternal star Kelly Bryan brings you your Soul Weekender with soul favourites, feel-good music and your requests. Then Sunday from 9 a.m, UK soul star Lamar takes over with soul classics, 90s throwbacks and some of his favourite tracks. Two mornings, two great artists and plenty of soul to get your weekend started. The Soul Weekender starts on Saturday and Sunday from 9 a.m. here on Magic Soul. Tony Minviel here in the Soul Lounge here on Magic Soul, bringing you the best variety of soul and Motown. Coming up, we've got the music of Aretha Franklin, Mariah Carey and Boyz II Men, all on the way. Magic Soul.
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0: tune you cannot fail to sing along to. Detroit Spinners, Dionne Warwick, then came you. I was singing at the top of my voice. Hairbrush in hand, Tony Minvielle here in the Soul Lounge. Here on Magic Soul, bringing you the best variety of soul and Motown. Coming up, we have the music of Michael Jackson, the OJs, and Vanessa Williams. Magic Soul.
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10: Top stories this hour. Almost three quarters of England's now in drought, with the lack of rain meaning reservoirs and rivers aren't naturally filling up. Tens of millions of people are living under restrictions like a hosepipe ban, with warnings the dry weather is hitting harvests and food supply. Meanwhile, firefighters will work into the night to tackle flames burning across Heathland in Hampshire's New Forest National Park. They've spread across the sides of 140 football pitches, sparked from a van fire on the A31 last night. The road's still closed and visitors are asked to stay away. The land's home to a number of rare species. Dave Swallows, the National Fire Chiefs Council's Deputy Wildlife Lead.
11: Things are far from normal. Our current conditions, the vegetation that we're experiencing is nothing like what we'd see in what would be previously a normal summer. The vegetation is extremely dry.
10: A national disaster has been declared after a powerful earthquake struck central Colombia, killing more than 110 people. The 7.4 quake hit just after 7 a.m. local time, around 250 miles from the capital Bogota, with tremors felt in neighboring Ecuador. Gustavo Restrepo lives close to the city of Pereira and says there's a search for survivors.
12: All the buildings that were moving, almost collapsing everything. The services of rescue, they are working on all the properties, is trying to find people under the debris. If it's continue 1-2 minutes more, I think all these buildings will collapse.
10: Three people, including a 17-year-old boy, have died in a car crash in South Yorkshire. A car came off the road in Rotherham on Saturday night. A much cheaper weight loss pill has been given the approval by the medicines regulator, but the spending watchdog still has to decide whether to offer it on the NHS. The UK is the first European country to sign off on Eli Lilly's Foundayo. And a century-old mystery has been solved. The wreck of a Royal Navy warship has been found off the coast of the Isle of Wight after it sank in 1908. From Sky News, I'm Stevie Shillinglaw.
9: This is Magic.

tune that always sends chills down the back of my spine because it's loveliness. Vanessa Williams, Save the Best Till Last. Before that was the OJs with the iconic Backstabbers. Grace Jones, from my student days, used to love DJing this piece of music. Pull up to the bumper.

0: Isley Brothers, This Old Heart of Mine, always loving the work of the Isley Dynasty, I do. And they released their first album in 1959 and then released another 39 in their 65-year career. Amazing stuff. My favourite album from them is the 1976 classic Harvest for the World, an all-embracing title track. And I used to play that every night at the end of our student discos to get everyone all uplifted for the end of the evening. Yeah. Hope you're all relaxed on your settees or armchairs, drinking a nice cup of tea, enjoying the music here on Magic Soul. I'm Tony Minvielle here in the Soul Lounge, bringing you the best variety of soul and Motown. Coming up, we have the music of Misha Paris, Bob Marley, Lamar and Shalamar, all on the way. Magic Soul, Magic
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Bob Marley, the anthemic No Woman, No Cry. Now, my best mate from Scorpion Block, he played football on the park with Bob Marley. Remember that bit of film that you've seen from the early 70s where Bob and the boys are playing football with some kids on Battersea Park? Well, my mate Ian, my best mate from school, he was one of those kids knocking about on Battersea Park, and Bob Marley turned up and said, "Do you want to play football?" And they all played, and just happened to have a film crew with them as well. Of course. But awesome stuff. Before that was Misha Paris, My One Temptation, her perfect track. She's told me that many times in the past. Now here's Lamar, the one and only Lamar, with Does, with You.

0: The band discovered on Soul Train, Dancing Away. Then they were brought together to form Shalimar. That's Jodie Howard and Jeffrey. And Jeffrey was the king of the Body Poppers, a.k.a. Shalimar. That was A Night to Remember. Now, as part of the No Repeat Workday, every hour we open up the Soul Archive and give another spin to a track you might not have heard in ages. So, is there a song you'd love to hear again? Or maybe it takes you back to a certain time, place, or just brings back a good memory. Email soul@magic.co.uk with your name, the song, and why you'd like to hear it. We'll dig through the Soul collection and see if we can give it another spin. Yes, we really will. Tony Minvielle here on Magic Soul, bringing you the best variety of soul and Motown. Coming up, we have the music of Nina Simone and the Four Tops.
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0: Rolls-Royce, Wishing on a Star. What a great way to finish the program. Late Night Souls on the way very, very shortly. I'm Tony Minvial here in the Soul Lounge on Magic Soul, bringing you the best variety of soul and Motown. Really hope you enjoyed the music. Have a great rest of the evening and join me same time, same place tomorrow here on Magic Soul. Up next, Late Night Soul.
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15: The top stories this hour. Nearly three quarters of England is now officially in drought. Large parts of the country are using water faster than it can be replenished by nature. Temperatures are forecast to hit 36 degrees Celsius by Thursday. Farmers are warning the fifth heatwave of the year is likely to destroy any prospect of a good quality harvest. Professor Marco Springmans, a climate change expert.
16: What is more concerning is the price of foods. So when we have any kind of climate-related yield shock or any yield shock per se, then prices usually go up, so food will be more expensive. At the moment, we have fairly high yield shocks, up to even 20%.
15: Firefighters will work into the night to tackle flames burning across Heathland in Hampshire's New Forest National Park. They've spread across the size of 140 football pitches from a van fire on the A31 last night. Colombian officials say more than 110 people have been killed in a powerful earthquake, with tremors felt in neighbouring Ecuador. Buildings have collapsed, with crowds of people seen digging through huge piles of rubble. The epicentre is near the city of Pereira. Gustavo Restrepo lives around 20 miles west in La Virginia.
17: The churches here, they collapsed. Maybe more than 50 buildings collapsed. I don't know about if people died or not, but everywhere is closed. We don't have water, no electricity, no gas, and nothing.
15: A record 230 people have arrived in the UK, having crossed the channel on a single small boat. Pictures show people in life jackets packed onto an inflatable. Downing Street says it's not possible to just block the early release of two of PC Andrew Harper's killers. To keep the pair locked up, all manslaughter offenders would also need to be exempt from a prison overcrowding scheme. And experts say safety glasses to watch Wednesday's eclipse have all but sold out online, as they warn against buying knockoff alternatives. Cheaper options may not stop harmful solar radiation damaging eyes. From Sky News, I'm Imani Rana.
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9: The top stories this hour. Four more areas of England entering drought means the conditions now apply to almost three quarters of the country. Sustained rains not forecast, meaning rivers and reservoirs aren't getting a chance to replenish the water being used. Temperatures are expected to reach 36 degrees Celsius again this week. It's impacting harvests. West Sussex farmer Franz Dubois is worried.
10: Livestock farmers are struggling. They've got no grass to feed their cows, so they're starting to feed their winter feed, which is not a good time of year to be doing that when they should be grazing the grass. If you look at the national situation and then the situation across Europe, put that all together and it's a recipe for, again, inflation on food.
9: Andy Burnham has reportedly told his Justice Secretary to find a way to keep the killers of PC Andrew Harper behind bars when the early release scheme comes into effect in October. It follows Downing Street's announcement earlier today that it's not possible for the government to exempt one or two offenders convicted of manslaughter. More than 110 people have been killed in an earthquake in Colombia. It's brought buildings down, with rescuers searching rubble for survivors. An off-duty student police officer serving with the Greater Manchester Force has been charged in West Yorkshire on suspicion of rape and kidnap. 23-year-old Mohammed Hassan was detained after a chase on the M62 on Saturday. Councils in the UK have been promised more powers to stop bookies and vape shops opening in their areas. Stevie Shillinglaw reports.
11: The government plans to scrap a rule called Aim to Permit, which made it harder for local authorities to say no to gambling stores. Anywhere selling e-cigarettes or offering 24-hour slot and fruit machines will also require planning permission. Prime Minister Andy Burnham says the changes, expected next year, will put communities back in control of their high streets. But the Betting and Gambling Council says empty units are a bigger problem.
9: And three football federations have co-signed an open letter accusing FIFA President Gianni Infantino of breaking trust. It's after his now-ditched plan to sell stakes in the World Cup. From Sky News, I'm Imani Rana.
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14: The top stories this hour. Almost three quarters of England is now officially in drought after the driest July in almost 200 years. Large parts of the country will fall under amber heat health alerts, with temperatures expected to reach 36 degrees Celsius by Thursday. Firefighters will work into the night to tackle flames burning across Heathland in Hampshire's New Forest National Park. They've spread across the size of 140 football pitches, sparked from a van fire on the A31 on Sunday. The road's still closed and visitors are asked to stay away. The land's home to a number of rare species. Dave Swallows, the National Fire Chief Council's deputy wildfire lead.
15: Things are far from normal. Our current conditions, the vegetation that we're experiencing is nothing like what we'd see in what would be previously a normal summer. The vegetation is extremely dry.
14: Andy Burnham has told his Justice Secretary to find a way to keep the killers of PC Andrew Harper behind bars when the early release scheme comes into effect in October. It comes just hours after a government spokesperson announced it wasn't possible for the two men to be given exemption from the programme. At least 110 people have been killed in Colombia after a powerful earthquake near Pereira brought down buildings, leaving others trapped. Footage shows crushed cars and people fleeing through clouds of dust. The UK has become the first European nation to approve a pill to help with weight loss and diabetes. Foundayo has been authorised by the medicines regulator and will now be evaluated by the spending watchdog. And Great Britain's claimed a first gold medal at the European Athletics Championships in Birmingham. Amy Hunt stormed to glory in the 100 metres to claim her first international title. From Sky News, I'm Imani Rana.
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1: 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See you then.

0: 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That's Glow Time. 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
1: 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See you then.

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And hopefully you'll give me another chance.

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10: The top stories this hour. Nearly three quarters of England is now officially in drought. Large parts of the country are using water faster than it can be replenished by nature. Temperatures are forecast to hit 36 degrees Celsius by Thursday. Farmers are warning the fifth heatwave of the year is likely to destroy any prospect of a good quality harvest. Professor Marco Springman's a climate change expert.
11: What is more concerning is the price of foods. So when we have any kind of climate-related yield shock or any yield shock per se, then prices usually go up, so food will be more expensive. At the moment, we have fairly high yield shocks, up to even 20%.
10: Rescuers in Colombia are searching through the night for survivors of a powerful earthquake. At least 111 people are known to have died. Barbara Mello works with the World Vision Charity and says the priority is to set up child-friendly areas.
12: These are spaces where children, if they lost their parents or they don't know where they are, can come together, have some space of activities to play, to become children again.
10: Andy Burnham's reportedly told his justice secretary to find a way to keep the killers of PC Andrew Harper behind bars when the early release scheme comes into effect in October. It follows Downing Street's announcement earlier today that it is not possible for the government to exempt one or two offenders convicted of manslaughter. An off-duty student police officer serving with the Greater Manchester Force has been charged in West Yorkshire on suspicion of rape and kidnap. Mohammed Hassan will appear before magistrates tomorrow. Meanwhile, health officials say England could be on the cusp of eliminating hepatitis C after reaching another target towards doing so by 2030. 100,000 people have now been treated under a major programme launched around a decade ago. And experts warning against buying knock-off safety glasses to watch Wednesday's eclipse. Cheap alternatives may not stop the harmful solar radiation from damaging eyes. From Sky News, I'm Imani Rana.
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